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1: What is something that drives you absolutely crazy? 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
2: Yeah, because actually, I'm super chill, but there are certain things that just, when it happens, I'm like, oh my gosh, I'm so insane. 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
1: I'm going to play a song for you. 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

0: hate shaving. Shaving drives me, my face, well, everywhere really, but my face, there's so many days I just go, again today.
1: Okay, look, I'm going to call you out on this. You might have to manscape, all right? But it is nothing in comparison to what women have to do while we're freezing through chilly season and continuously shaving our legs. It is exhausting. My arms hurt.
0: No, I know men are out there going, look, shaving our face, it's equally as hard. Shaving our other regions is for other people is even as hard. And then you lost me at Chili's because then I was like, oh, I want a skillet queso really bad.
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2: 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Icons. Anthems. One-hit wonders you still know word for word. 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And we're here for it all weekend. 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

0: Chris Knights, Lauren Snap, Donna Meacham. But this is going to make you sob. This is going to make you cry. So there's a 93-year-old man out there who still goes to lunch with his wife every single day, even though she passed away 11 years ago. And he carries her photo. One is a high school photo of her. And then the other is like the last photo that was taken of them together. How sweet is that? Like, that's love.
1: That is love. But also, which one do you think he looks at more? Probably the high school one.
0: Definitely, right?
1: I know. That's so cringy. But also, I don't think we take enough pictures, like hardcore pictures today, because we're always posting things on social media. So it's on Instagram, but that's on our phones. But like to actually have like a printed picture of your loved one, we should start doing that. All right. So let's all make this pact right now. It's somebody that we love. We're going to go out.

0: this week, and we're going to print a picture of them. It's going to be a hard printed picture.
1: I love a good 1 hour photo situation. Hit us up. If you decide to do this, we want to see the picture. Send it in the DMs.

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1: Sentimental memories. We were talking about the elderly man who takes a photo of his late wife when she was in high school and the last picture they touched together to lunch. I know you guys out there know that I am, you know, bashing my dad on a lot of the time, all the time. And I'm actually going to say something really sweet about him. I have a photo of him when he was in his 20s. So actually one of the very rare pictures I have of him, and I look at it and I'm like, it always brings back a good memory.
2: You know what? We all need to have really sweet photos. Not good photos, sweet photos.
1: So let's stick to that pack. 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

that one thing that's on your summer bucket list? Let's talk about it. It's Lauren Snapp and Donnie Meacham from Pop Crush Nights. 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
2: Japan has their finger on the pulse of the things that make me go, huh, what? Lauren Snap, Donnie Meacham, have you heard of the gacha machine?
3: The gacha like the sriracha gacha?
2: Kind of like the sriracha gacha. So the gacha machine in Japan is a vending machine that you can buy used underwear.
3: Excuse me?
2: You heard me.
3: Excuse me.
2: Yeah, used underwear in a vending machine. Genius.
3: I just have questions. Is there your level of usedness? Is there a scratch and sniff option first? You can figure out which pair you want.

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1: What is something a friend does or a partner does with their voice that drives you crazy? There's something about it. Oh, and Lauren, I'm not going to lie. I'm going to have to call you out a little bit here. You do this sometimes too. And we got to get into it.
2: Well, it's probably talking with an English accent. 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Stick around because Donnie's going to roast me like a chicken.
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3: It's going down.
0: This weekend, they all come together. Boy bands that made you cry. Girl groups that made you dance. Icons, anthems. One hit wonders you still know word for word. Plus, Travis and Taylor said yes. And we're here for it all weekend. 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

0: crush.
1: How are you doing?
2: Oh, but that was a terrible baby voice. It's Dottie Lord, Pop Crush Nights. Ooh, it's the biggest pet peeve. People talking in baby voice. Now look, if you're talking to a baby, I get it. Now that's, you know, it makes sense. But why do you do it to your partner or your friend? It's annoying. It's very annoying.
3: I feel like I'm being a little bit personally attacked on this one because you know that that's exactly how I talk to my dog, Sullivan, where I'm just like, hi, baby. How was your day? You have a good day? You feeping? Are you feeping? And I know it drives you crazy.
2: Yeah, but no, it's annoying because it's just like, we're adults. Why are we talking in baby voices if we're not babies? Because it comes across as like, I'm supposed to like feel bad for you. I don't know. It puts me in a weird headspace. I can't be the only one here. Does it drive you crazy? 1-888-900-5217.

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1: Have you ever had a near-death experience, maybe like choking on food? 1-888-900-5217. Donnie, you're saying yes. What happened?
2: Yes. This reminds me of, when I was a kid, I'll never forget this story. I was at my aunt's house in Shreveport, Louisiana, and I was choking on ice, or at least I thought I was choking, and I'm screaming for her going, I'm choking. She deadpan looks over at me and she goes, "You're talking," which means you're not choking.
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0: and pop culture. 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
1: I want this guy to be my science teacher. Lawrence Knapp, Donnie Beauchamp. There is a man named Robert, and Robert built his very own hovercraft, which I've been dreaming of my whole life, in under 1,800 hours, which is about how long it took Donnie to build the desk from IKEA.
2: Yeah.
1: And he only used parts from a 1997 Jeep Grand Cherokee, Donnie's dream car, a 1985 Toyota Celica, one of my first cars, and a Volkswagen Jetta. I didn't know that, but I'm kind of thinking that we go and try and find all of these items and then try and build a hovercraft, Donnie.
3: Yeah, no, but also under 1,800 hours, I mean, also my longest relationship. So it's just like, you know, two things that go together. It takes me as long to build an IKEA desk as my longest relationship.
1: Good news, sad news. We're here for all of the news.
3: Comforting, you know, you're not alone.

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1: How do you feel about prenups, like before a wedding? 1-888-952-17. Donnie, you are the dating guru, the relationship expert, and we need some answers for a listener. I've got the story. It's coming up next. Are you ready?
2: Yeah. All right. I'm got a lot of prenup answers.
0: 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The hits, the throwbacks, the Taylor and Travis romance.
3: It's going down.
0: This weekend, they all come together. Boy bands that made you cry. Girl groups that made you dance. Icons. Anthems. One hit wonders you still know word for word. Plus, Travis and Taylor said yes. And we're here for it. All weekend, your toast to the happy couple and some of Taylor's biggest moments. It's an all-American throwback weekend meets Taylor Wedding Weekend. Don't miss this. 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We're proud to be American made. This is Binghamton's number one hit music station, Kiss 104.1.
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2: We are talking prenups tonight. Donnie, you are our dating expert, our relationship guru. So Taylor, she's sliding into the DMs tonight. She went on a date with a guy who revealed that he will not get married unless there's a prenup. And she doesn't really know how she feels about it because this will be her first marriage. This will be his second marriage. She's highly concerned. Is this a red flag?
3: Yeah, see, I wouldn't be concerned because I'd be like, what assets are you trying to protect? That means you got a lot of money in the bank. That means you might want to get in on that. And also, it doesn't matter what state you live in. If you've got a prenup, if you've been married certain years, it's like you get part of that anyways, or you at least get alimony or some sort of... But that's the thing. Everyone assumes that a prenup is going to be bad. Like, everyone assumes that a prenup means you get nothing. But that's not true. A prenup could also be like, hey, you will get this much for every year that we're married. Some people just do a prenup because it makes sense. Like, I don't want to give you everything that I got, but you do deserve something.
2: Yeah, and I think that also it's like one of those things where, you know what, if you screw up, this is what it looks like. I'm just telling you now, so you can love me forever. And also, there's a financial document that says, if you don't, this is what will happen. Let us know how you feel about the prenup. 1-888-900-5217.

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1: Yo, man.
2: Yo.
1: Open up, man.
2: What do you want, man?
1: My girl just caught me.
2: You made her catch you?
1: I don't know how I let this happen.
2: With who?
1: The girl next door, you know?
2: Nah.
1: I don't know what to do.
2: Said it wasn't you.

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1: Donny Meacham has the best goodbye I have ever heard. We were out in the bar, and every time that someone would be like, you know, goodbye, Donny. Donny, what would you say?
2: Okay, so use this, please. Everywhere you go, good people be like, bye, thank you. And I'd be like, bye, enjoy your life. And they're like, what? And I'm like, bye, enjoy your life. He's like, will I see you? TBD. You don't know. That's like, so it's like, I'm never going to see you. Enjoy your life actually works, because it's like, I'm telling you, don't just have a good day. I don't want you to have a good week or a good year. I want you to have a good life.
1: 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I'm now switching it to enjoy your life.
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1: What is something that drives you absolutely crazy? 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Let me know. 1-888-900-5217. Donnie is popping his neck in aggravation right now.
2: Yeah, because actually, I'm super chill, but there are certain things that just, when it happens, I'm like, oh my gosh, I'm just so insane. So many things that drive me crazy.
1: I'm going to play a song for you. 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

0: hate shaving. 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There's so many days I just go, again today.
1: Okay, look, I'm gonna call you out on this. You might have to manscape, all right? But it is nothing in comparison to what women have to do while we're freezing through chilly season and continuously shaving our legs. It is exhausting. My arms hurt.
0: No, I know men are out there going, look, shaving our face, it's equally as hard. Shaving our other regions is for other people is even as hard. 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
1: Pop Crush Nights, Lauren Snap, Donna Meacham. But this is going to make you sob. This is going to make you cry. So there's a 93-year-old man out there who still goes to lunch with his wife every single day, even though she passed away 11 years ago. And he carries her photo. One is a high school photo of her. And then the other is like the last photo that was taken of them together. How sweet is that? Like, that's love.
2: That is love. But also, which one do you think he looks at more? Probably the high school one.
1: Definitely, right?
2: I know. That's so cringy. But also, I don't think we'd take

0: pictures, like hardcore pictures today, because we're always posting things on social media. So it's on Instagram, but that's on our phones. But like to actually have like a printed picture of your loved one, we should start doing that. All right, so let's all make this pact right now. It's somebody that we love. We're gonna go out this week and we're gonna print a picture of them. It's gonna be a hard printed picture.
1: I love a good 1 hour photo situation. Hit us up. If you decide to do this, we wanna see the picture. Send it in the DMs.

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1: Sentimental memories. We were talking about the elderly man who takes a photo of his late wife when she was in high school and the last picture they took together to lunch. I know you guys out there know that I am, you know, bashing my dad on a lot of the time, all the time. And I'm actually going to say something really sweet about him. I have a photo of him when he was in his 20s. It's actually one of the very rare pictures I have of him. And I look at it and I'm like, it always brings back a good memory.
2: You know what? We all need to have really sweet photos. Not good photos, sweet photos.
1: So let's stick to that pack. 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
1: 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America. The hits, the throwbacks, the Taylor and Travis romance.
2: It's going down.
1: This weekend, they all come together. Boy bands that made you cry. Girl groups that made you dance. Icons. Anthems. One-hit wonders you still know word for word. Plus, Travis and Taylor said yes. And we're here for it all weekend. Your toast to the happy couple and some of Taylor's biggest moments. It's an all-American throwback weekend meets Taylor wedding weekend. Don't miss this. 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To the biggest stars and the hottest hits on the planet. 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

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America. The hits, the throwbacks, the Taylor and Travis romance. It's going down. This weekend, they all come together. Boy bands that made you cry. Girl groups that made you dance. Icons. Anthems. One-hit wonders you still know word for word. Plus, Travis and Taylor said yes. And we're here for it all weekend. Your toast to the happy couple and some of Taylor's biggest moments. It's an all-American throwback weekend meets Taylor wedding weekend. Don't miss this. 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We're proud to be American made. 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Getting you back to the hits you love. 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

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America. The hits. The throwbacks. The Taylor and Travis romance. It's going down. This weekend, they all come together. Boy bands that made you cry. Girl groups that made you dance. Icons. Anthems. One hit wonders you still know word for word. Plus, Travis and Taylor said yes. And we're here for it. All weekend, your toast to the happy couple and some of Taylor's biggest moments. It's an all-American throwback weekend meets Taylor Wedding Weekend. Don't miss this. Download our app. Turn us up. We're proud to be American made. 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Getting you back to the hits you love. We're

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Friday on the Jubal Show, don't miss a brand new first date follow-up. 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I'm

0: 150 years. America. The hits, the throwbacks, the Taylor and Travis romance. It's going down. This weekend, they all come together. Boy bands that made you cry. Girl groups that made you dance. Icons. Anthems. One-hit wonders you still know word for word. Plus, Travis and Taylor said yes. And we're here for it all weekend. Your toast to the happy couple and some of Taylor's biggest moments. It's an all-American throwback weekend meets Taylor wedding weekend. Don't miss this. 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We're proud to be American made. 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

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America. The hits, the throwbacks, the Taylor and Travis romance. It's going down. This weekend, they all come together. Boy bands that made you cry. Girl groups that made you dance. Icons. Anthems. One hit wonders you still know word for word. Plus, Travis and Taylor said yes. And we're here for it all weekend. Your toast to the happy couple and some of Taylor's biggest moments. It's an all-American throwback weekend meets Taylor Wedding Weekend. 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

0: 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I have a problem I need to talk to you about. 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

0: And who could forget about the quirky neighbor kid who lives next door and stops by every once in a while to ask if we can keep it down because her new pet ostrich, Kevin, needs his beauty sleep.
1: Oh, Kevin.
0: Our social media producer, Gabby. And who could forget the newest member of our show, the hip divorcee, producer Freeze.
2: What up, players and playettes?
0: And then there's me, I'm Jubal, and this is the Jubal Show. And it's a time of week where we check in and see what's going on in our lives. So, Nina, what's up with you this week?
1: So I made an impulse buy that I was really, really excited about. Like, so excited about. But now I'm panicking because I made a mistake.
3: Why?
1: So you may have seen this on social media, but it's like those pool floaties that are like lounge chairs, but they have motors and you can take them out into the lake.
3: Oh, they're dope. They look dope.
1: Yeah, I sent it to Jubal because he's going to get some.
4: I bought them as well.
1: You did?
3: What I'm hearing is you both have them.
4: Cool.
1: Yeah, so I bought them. I got two and I was like, oh my gosh, this is so cool. I'm going to take it out in the lake because it takes a lot for me to get into the lake because I don't know how to swim, one, and two, I don't like being in water that I can't see the bottom of.
3: But let's take a motor into the middle of the lake.
1: Exactly. So now the panic is, what if it breaks? What if the charge is done or whatever it is? And I'm out in the middle of the lake. How do I get back?
5: Just flag down the dudes with the boats.
4: Yeah, there you go.
1: I thought about that.
6: I'm stranded.
5: Oh, no. Help me, sailor.
2: Whatever will I do?
1: What do I use as a flag? Here's my bikini top.
2: Wow. You thought about this, yeah. Nina. You thought about
0: it. Might get you rescued.
1: That was impromptu. I was more panicking about the swimming part. But hey, maybe it's a win-win. Anyway, they're really cool. If you don't have one, get one, gang.
0: Victoria, what's up with you this week?
3: Well, guys, on Friday night / Saturday morning, I decided... last weekend, by the way, that I was going to be sober until the end of July. So I'm trying to be better about, like...
1: Do you have a problem?
3: What I eat. No. Okay, first off, no. Lance always know that. It's not a problem. But, so I told this to myself when I woke up in the morning and my friends were going out that night. I was like, hey, we're going to be sober to the end of the July. We're going to do great.
2: But you're telling your friends this?
3: I'm telling myself this.
2: Oh, okay.
3: And then I went because they had a pregame. And I was like, I'll go to the pregame and I'll just hang out. That way I show face so I can see them. And then I'll go home. And then three shots later and about two drinks, I was like, let's go, ladies. We're going out. And I went out. So we have to restart this. We're restarting it now. But
1: that was June or July?
3: That was 2 days ago. But then also now this
0: fourth
3: weekend.
0: Is
1: fourth of July.
3: Yeah, exactly. Like, so
2: good luck with that.
3: So we may have to actually start this mid-July and stay until the
0: All
3: end
0: right,
3: of
0: well,
3: July.
0: Keep us up to date.
1: Okay,
0: let us know
1: luck.
0: When it officially starts.
3: I will.
0: Oh, look, it's our social media producer, Gabby, stopping by. Gabby, what's up with you this week?
5: So I have a friend who's going through a breakup, and she wanted to come visit me just to kind of, you know, get out of town. And she decided to go out. I stayed home, obviously, because I have a 5-month-old. But she went out with my friend, who I talk about all the time. He took her out, and somehow he got them on a yacht.
1: I love this train wreck. He's the best.
5: He really is the best. I said, we go out with you all the time, or we used to, and you've never once gotten me even close to a yacht. And my friend ends up on a yacht in a hot tub?
3: Hey.
5: Until 3 a.m. I said, how?
1: So we still got that number?
5: Apparently the yacht owner's son is showing interest in my friend.
3: So good for her.
5: Yeah, I told her that... to ask him if he can take us on a little daytime boat ride.
3: Yeah.
5: So I'll let y'all know.
1: Okay. Good for her.
0: All right, Producer Freeze, what's up with you this week?
2: I am into hip hop. I love hip hop. I went to an ASAP Rocky show last night.
0: How was it?
2: It was amazing for three songs before I realized I'm too old and I got to go home.
0: Oh, dude. Typical, he didn't show up till midnight or whatever.
2: Yeah, it was cool. They had like ASAP Mob and everything performing at first, and so they did all those. And then there was this huge gap of almost an hour between the opening acts and him coming on. And by the time he came on, I'm like, I gotta be up really early. And so I watched like three or four songs and then walked out and got home really quick. And it was great, but I thought to myself, I'm too old for hip hop, man.
1: Is that shirt that you're wearing today merch?
2: Yes.
1: But you're not too old to wear concert merch the day after the show.
2: There you go.
1: Nice.
2: I almost wore it at the show.
1: Freeze, good job.
2: Like everybody else. What's going on with you, Jubal?
0: What's up with me is I just feel like, you know, you can't do anything right. You can't please everybody, that's for sure.
1: True.
0: But you can't just have fun without people getting upset about it. Because over the weekend, I was cleaning. And when I clean, I'm too lazy to take stuff downstairs. My place I have is three stories, and I don't like to carry it down the stairs. It's also more fun just to toss stuff off of the third story balcony.
1: You're delicate. You can't
2: People
1: walk.
2: Should follow you on social media.
0: Yeah. And I've done this a few times. Every time I do it, and I tell people,

0: about it. They're like, you should film it. So I actually filmed me throwing stuff off of my balcony.
1: Yeah.
0: And mostly people complaining about
1: really?
0: It. Also, I dented my truck really bad because the truck was parked next to where I was throwing stuff. And I thought about it. I was like, I should move the truck before I throw this couch off the third story balcony.
2: Yeah.
0: Couch landed right on the side of the bed of my truck and dented it, which is cool because now it looks like it's a man truck. It looks like people see my truck and they're like, dude, that guy's doing hard labor.
1: He's a man. Real man.
0: That dude is manly. I wonder if it was like loading pallets in there or maybe some kind of bricks or something. I don't know. But either way, I know that guy mans out.
1: He's got strong hands. Yeah. It does work.
0: Yep, exactly.
2: Mans out. Pick up some dirt, rub it on the car.
0: But so many people were complaining about it.
2: Why? What did they say, though?
3: It was a nice couch. It was a nice couch. But then again, it's also your couch. So.
0: And then people were mad at me that I dented my truck and I wasn't upset about it.
1: Oh, you're supposed to be mad that you messed up your truck.
0: I'm like, whoa, hey, whatever, man. I'm the idiot who's throwing things off of the balcony.
3: Yeah.
0: Like, the only person I can be mad at is me, and I don't want to be mad at me right now, yeah. So I might as well just be like, oh, look at that. I did it in my truck. Like, what am I going to do?
3: I don't want to be
0: mad
3: at
0: I'm the idiot who made the mistake.
2: That's fair. He doesn't have to be mad at him.
0: Yeah.
2: People were literally upset
0: that I wasn't mad that I beat up my truck.
1: I thought it was highly entertaining, and everybody should follow you at the Jubal Show to see that stuff.
0: Well, check out my TikTok and you can also comment on it.
1: Yeah,
0: it was, other people were like, he's old and he can't carry it down three stories.
3: That's a better comment.
0: Listen, if I was 18 years old, I would still be lazy.
1: Yeah, like I'd be throwing it too.
0: Doesn't have anything to do with my age.
1: No, it's just fun. Yeah. Hello.
3: Laziness comes in all ages.
2: Where do you think rage rooms profit from?
0: Your phone prank happens every single hour on the 20s. Your next one is right after this. And then right after that is Nina's What's Trending. It's the Jubal Show.
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2: Hello?
3: Hi, this is Pete Eakins calling from Mattress Store. I was looking for our customer Avery, who just purchased a mattress from us.
2: Yeah, this is her.
3: Hi, Avery, this is just a customer service phone call checking in. It's been about a week now with your new mattress, and how are you liking it?
2: Honestly, it's been good. We've been putting it to use for sure.
3: Well, great. Yeah, I'm so glad that you're happy with the Grim Sleeper. Oh, it's cool. It's great that you bought it. I mean, it's a good discount you got on that mattress.
2: It's called the Grim Sleeper?
3: Well, yeah, that's what we call it around the store, the Grim Sleeper or the Rest in Peace Eatic.
2: What?
3: Trying to go on a posturpedic type thing there, but yeah, you know. Anyway, I'm sure they gave you the background on it.
2: Nobody gave me the background on it.
3: Oh.
2: I just heard it was cheap.
3: Yeah, well, it was super discounted, yes. And no worries then. Just wanted to make sure everything's going good and you're liking your new mattress. And if you need anything else from us, please feel free to come on in.
2: You don't get to say that and just brush past it. What are you talking about?
3: Oh, I was just going to say, if you ever want to come down to the store and buy any more used cadaver goods, you can do that.
2: Cadaver goods?
3: Yes. We're always discounting
2: those
3: things.
2: Now, that word sounds like something I don't know what that word means, but I don't like the general vibe of it.
3: Okay, well, you bought the Departopedic mattress. That's what we call it here.
2: Why do you keep making, like, funeral puns and
3: Okay, well, I guess, yeah. Sorry, the salesperson should have told you the mattress was discounted because it comes from a funeral home where they used to, lay to rest people on it for weeks at a time.
2: What?
3: So it has
2: what
3: been
2: the
3: steam cleaned.
2: What the
3: f- twice.
2: Are you talking about? Lay people to rest on this mattress? I'm on it right now. What the f***?
3: Yes. No. I'm so sorry about that. They should have told you that. That's why we call it the Casper
2: Nobody
3: Afterlife Edition.
2: Told me that. You think I'm just going to be sitting here, my husband, doing it all on the mattress, and I know somebody's died on here? What the fuck is wrong with y'all? You can't sell like that to people? Are you crazy?
3: Bug.
2: You know, you sounded creepy when you called me, but I thought it was all fine. I just said, sometimes, you know, white people be acting like that. But no, that.
3: Wait.
2: I want you to come and take this back, and I want the money back.
3: I do have to correct just a little bit of language there. It was not one person. It was five people have passed away on that mattress.
2: What the f*** is wrong with y'all? No, like, what the f*** is wrong with y'all? Seriously, because this is not okay. Like, I'm calling the police. The mattress, the brand new mattress me and my husband have been working in, doing it in, have been used for dead people.
3: Yeah.
2: Like, what the f***?
3: Yeah.
2: You will be hearing from my lawyer. You will. No, I promise. Hey, on everything.
3: Avery.
2: I'm dead homies, literally.
3: Avery, this is actually Jubal from the Jubal Show doing a phone prank on you, and your husband set you up as a joke.
2: Oh, my God.
3: He said you guys got a super discounted mattress, and he wanted to mess with you about it.
2: No, honestly, whoa. Okay. Wow. No, I have been seeing a man, though, so maybe the house is haunted, but I'm so happy this mattress is okay.
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2: It's almost time for your first date follow-up. It's the Jubal Show, and one of our listeners is getting ghosted by a girl that he really liked, and it might be because he got a little nippy.
3: What does that mean?
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3: Like cold nippy?
2: I don't know. 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And if that is the reason he's not getting a call back, and your first date follow-up next. It's the Jubal Show.

0: Brandon is on the phone today for To Catch a Cheater, and he thinks that his wife of 11 years named Tessa might be messing around, so we'll see if we can help him out. Brandon, I'm sorry you're going through, but what's up? Why do you think your wife might be cheating on you?
1: Because work husbands and wives aren't supposed to actually sleep together.
2: Whoa. Oh,
3: yeah.
2: Well, I thought that was kind of common.
0: Yeah.
3: I mean, maybe not for everybody.
0: I don't think that's supposed to happen. Do you think that's what's happening in this case?
1: Yeah. Tessa is Fabian's work wife, you know, and I just know they're f***ing around. We've been family friends ever since they started working together. Our kids are friends with their kids, and he's married, but his wife is a flight attendant, so sometimes she's not around. And, you know, I never thought of them two together before, like until last weekend. I noticed she got a text from him. And this message was just to her, not in our group chat, you know, that the four of us adults have together. So I tried to open her phone to look at it, but she just changed, like, she changed her password. I asked her, you know, what was it about? And she just said, oh, it had to do with our 4th of July plans that we all have together this weekend. And, you know, I just started to think back and remembered a moment from last year's holiday celebration we had with the kids and a few other families. And I remembered walking to a room and Tessa looked a little startled and they both, like, just got, like, super quiet. And I remember thinking, you know, that it probably had to do with gifts or something. But now, looking back at it, you know, what if it was more and I had just walked in on something a lot bigger?
0: Oh, yeah. Mm. Oh, man. That sucks.
3: Yeah.
0: We'll see if we can figure it out for you. You already told us what grocery store she's a rewards card member at, so we'll call and pretend to be from the grocery store and say that she's this month's winner of a Thinking of You gift box from for our rewards card members, and we'll see if she sends it to you or to somebody else, okay?
1: Okay.
0: All right, we'll get you To Catch a Cheater next. It's the Jubal Show.
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10: 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It can also send you directly to the podcast. But yeah, check out the podcast. Okay. Mm-hmm. Now let's meet today's contestant for You versus Victoria, Seanette. What's up, Seanette? How are you?
12: I am good. How are you?
10: Wonderful. Thank you for asking. Are you ready to play, Victoria?
12: I sure am.
11: Ooh. She's one and done. Confidence.
10: Do you have anything to add, Victoria? Victoria was in. I think you forgot for a minute we were playing.
11: I'm not gonna lie. Fully did. Now I'm a little scared. No, I'm not. I'm not. I'm confident.
13: What?
11: I need to start a win streak today. Yeah.
10: All right, we're going to send Victoria out of the studio. Here we go.
14: That was a moment inside Victoria's brain right there.
11: So the
10: game is played like this. You have 30 seconds to answer as many questions as possible. If you don't know one, just say pass, and Victoria has to beat you outright to win, okay?
12: Okay.
10: All right, are you ready?
12: I'm ready.
10: Okay, Seanette, your time starts now.
13: Which U.S. president was the first to appear on television?
12: Reagan.
13: In The Lion King, what is Simba's mother's name?
12: Mufasa.
13: What is What is the name of Sherlock Holmes's assistant?
12: Pass.
13: What nut is traditionally used to make pesto?
15: These.
13: Stop it.
12: Basil.
13: Which artist painted the ceiling of the Sistine Chapel?
10: I'm giving you some extra time here, Seanette.
14: waiting on you.
12: I don't even know. Michelangelo. I don't know.
10: All right, we're gonna.

0: to get fined for that and a bunch of other things.
1: Nice.
0: Yeah, you'll hear it in your phone prank next. It's the Jubal Show.
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0: Station, and therefore it is against our code.
1: Wait a minute. You've been watching my backyard?
0: Just to let you know, I was not in your backyard because I know that would be wrong for me to come on your property. I was in a helicopter that I rented above your backyard the other day, and I had some binoculars and I was checking things out.
1: Wait a minute. You rented a helicopter to spy on me in my own backyard?
0: Well, when you have a job like I do, sometimes you have to get things done in different ways and find ways to problem solve. Just to let you know, there will be a violation and a fee of $1,000 in your mailbox by the end of the day. All right.
1: $1,000 over a bird feeder? And honestly, I don't even know if you could train hummingbirds, but I'm going to try to figure it out so that I can have them fly over to your office and poke your eyes out because you are a crazy person.
0: Hey, Andrea, this is actually Jubal from the Jubal Show doing a phone prank on you, and your husband set you up.
1: What?
0: It's a joke.
1: Oh, my God. I'm going to kill him.
0: He said that you got a new hummingbird feeder and you're really excited about it and he wanted to mess with you.
1: He gave me so much crap for the hummingbird feeder. And he was like, you know, they'll probably try to say something about it. My heart is racing right now. I am so glad this is a prank because I was ready to lose my mind. Oh, my God.
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3: Yeah. I like it when the girls stop by in the summer.

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2: Hello?
3: Hello. Hi, this is Pete Eakins. I'm the assistant to the president of the Homeowners Association. I was looking for our resident, Andrea.
2: Yes, this is she. Hi.
3: Hi, Andrea. How are we doing today?
2: I'm good. How can I help you?
3: I'm sure you know why I'm calling.
2: No, I really have no idea why you're calling.
3: Nothing at all. No reason. Everything's fine. You're not trying to get over on the Homeowners Association at all. Nothing to see here, folks. Right?
2: Get over? No, I'm not trying to do that. I don't know what you're talking about.
3: Right. Okay. Well, let's talk about the unapproved residents that you have staying at your home.
2: I don't have anyone staying at my home.
3: Did you need to think about that a little more, Andrea?
2: No, I don't. It's just me, my husband, and our family. Like, there's no one else here.
3: At last count, there were 7 of them.
2: There's only 4 of us, so I think you have the wrong number.
3: Mm-hmm. Okay. Well, let's just talk about the new addition to your backyard.
2: The new addition to my backyard?
3: Didn't see a permit for that either, and that is obviously where the residents that you're housing and harboring are coming from.
2: Are you talking about my hummingbird feeder?
3: Oh, and there it is. She just knew all along. She just didn't want to say anything. Yes, that is an unapproved hummingbird feeder. And so far, I've counted 7 hummingbirds. And those will count as residents in your house that are not registered with the Homeowners Association. And therefore, we will be levying some pretty big fines.
2: Wait, hold on a second. Mm-hmm. I didn't know I had to get a hummingbird feeder approved. Mm-hmm. Also, how are you able to see in my backyard?
3: Yes, yes, you do need to get a hummingbird feeder approved. It is attached to your house, doesn't matter how. And there was no permit, no approval from the Homeowners Association. And therefore, it is against our code.
2: Wait a minute. You've been watching my backyard?
3: Just to let you know, I was not in your backyard because I know that would be wrong for me to come on your property. I was in a helicopter that I rented above your backyard the other day. And I had some binoculars and I was checking things out.
2: Wait a minute. You rented a helicopter to spy on me in my own backyard?
3: Well, when you have a job like I do, sometimes you have to get things done in different ways and find ways to problem solve. Just to let you know, there will be a violation and a fee of $1,000 in your mailbox by the end of the day. All right.
2: $1,000 over a bird feeder? And honestly, I don't even know if you could train hummingbirds, but I'm going to try to figure it out so that I can have them fly over to your office and poke your eyes out because you are a crazy person.
3: Hey, Andrea, this is actually Jubal from the Jubal Show doing a phone prank on you, and your husband set you up.
2: What?
3: It's a joke.
2: Oh, my God. I'm going to kill him.
3: He said that you got a new hummingbird feeder and you're really excited about it. And he wanted to mess with you.
2: He gave me so much crap for the hummingbird feeder. And he was like, you know, they'll probably try to say something about it. My heart is racing right now. I am so glad this is a prank because I was ready to lose my mind. Oh, my God.
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1: And remember when you put that suit on me on Earth?
2: I'm going to put one on you, human. Yeah. Anyway, that's what's trending. Ew.
0: All right, To Catch a Cheater is coming up right after this. 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

0: Brandon is on the phone today for To Catch a Cheater, and he thinks that his wife of 11 years named Tessa might be messing around, so we'll see if we can help him out. Brandon, I'm sorry you're going through, but what's up? Why do you think your wife might be cheating on you?
1: Because work husbands and wives aren't supposed to actually sleep together.
2: Whoa. Oh,
3: yeah.
2: Well, I thought that was kind of common.
0: Yeah.
3: I mean, maybe not for everybody.
0: I don't think that's supposed to happen. Do you think that's what's happening in this case?
1: Yeah. Tessa is Fabian's work wife, you know, and I just know they're f***ing around. We've been family friends ever since they started working together. Our kids are friends with their kids, and he's married, but his wife is a flight attendant, so sometimes she's not around. And, you know, I never thought of them two together before, like, until last weekend. I noticed she got a text from him. And this message was just to her, not in our group chat, you know, that the four of us adults have together. So I tried to open her phone to look at it, but she just changed, like, she changed her password.
3: Oh,
0: so okay.
1: I asked her, you know, what was it about? And she just said, oh, it had to do with our 4th of July plans that we all have together this weekend. And, you know, I just started to think back and remembered a moment from last year's holiday celebration we had with the kids and a few other families. And I remembered walking to a room and Tessa looked a little startled and they both, like, just got, like, super quiet. And I remember thinking, you know, that it probably had to do with

0: gifts or something. But now, looking back at it, you know, what if it was more and I had just walked in on something a lot bigger?
1: Oh, yeah. Mm. Oh, man. That sucks.
2: Yeah.
1: We'll see if we can figure it out for you. You already told us what grocery store she's a rewards card member at, so we'll call and pretend to be from the grocery store and say that she's this month's winner of a Thinking of You gift box from for our rewards card members, and we'll see if she sends it to you or to somebody else, okay?
0: Okay.
1: All right, we'll get you to Catch a Cheater next. It's the Jubal Show.
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0: If you want to tell us a Dirty Little Secret, you can always go to thejubalshow.com, and a brand new Dirty Little Secret is next. 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Hey, what's up? It's Jubal. You're

0: 4th of July. 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Hello?
1: Hello.
0: Hey, you have a dirty little secret?
1: Yep.
0: Sweet. What is it?
1: Well, my secret is I found a sex tape on my girlfriend's phone.
2: Whoa.
0: Oh.
2: Is it of her?
3: Well, I don't know. It could be of someone else.
1: Well, she is one person in it, yes. Okay. Of three.
0: Oh. She has no idea you found this?
1: Yeah, she doesn't know I found it. I haven't talked to her about it. I don't know if it's like a OnlyFans thing or maybe she did it old thing.
0: Oh, wow.
3: You don't know anyone else in the video. Like, it's not her ex or anything, right?
1: Well, actually, that's the crazy thing. It's her and a guy. I don't know or have never heard of this guy or seen him, but it's also her best friend, her female best friend.
0: Oh.
1: In that video.
0: Thank you for telling us your dirty little secret.
1: Yeah, thanks.
0: All right, see ya.
4: 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From hotspots to food to fun to news you need now. Keep it going now. Here's what's trending.
3: I bet you have wondered the same thing. Hey, it's Allison Kay. What is the speed limit driving through school zones during the summer? Well, in Albany, their school speed zone cameras are going to remain on. They are keeping their cameras on to see any summer school programs and educational activities going on in the area. There are even key locations with active cameras, including Albany High School, Hackett Middle School, and Pine Hills Elementary School. This is also a good reminder when we drive through any school zones during the summer, we can just do the speed limit, enjoy the windows down and the music on while we're cruising through.
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16: That's what happened when we checked in with the show last week. Has anybody else moved into somebody's shed? Or is one of the members of this show moving into someone else's shed? 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
16: 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It's the Jubal Show. 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
0: Yeah, like I'd be throwing it too.
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0: No, it's just fun. Yeah. 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
1: 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Your next one is right after this. And then right after that is Nina's What's Trending. 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

0: It's almost time for your phone prank. 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
3: Yeah, this is her.
4: Hi, Avery, this is just a customer service phone call checking in. It's been about a week now with your new mattress, and how are you liking it?
3: Honestly, it's been good. We've been putting it to use for sure.
4: Well, great. Yeah, I'm so glad that you're happy with the Grim Sleeper. Oh, it's cool. It's great that you bought it. I mean, it's a good discount you got on that mattress.
3: It's called the Grim Sleeper?
4: Well, yeah, that's what we call it around the store, the Grim Sleeper or the Rest in Peace Eatic. Trying to go on a posturpedic type thing there, but anyway, I'm sure they gave you the background on it.
3: Nobody gave me the background on it.
4: Oh.
3: I just heard it was cheap.
4: Well, it was super discounted, yes. And no worries then. Just wanted to make sure everything's going good and you're liking your new mattress. And if you need anything else from us, please feel free to come on in.
3: You don't get to say that and just brush past it. What are you talking about?
4: Oh, I was just going to say, if you ever want to come down to the store and buy any more used cadaver goods, you can do that.
3: Cadaver goods?
4: Yes. We're always discounting
3: those
4: things.
3: Now, that word sound like something I don't know what that word means, but I don't like the general vibe of it.

Let's talk about those sell-by, use-by stickers on food in New York State. Hey, it's Alice and Kay. Well, it's interesting because New York State is proposing a ban on sell-by stickers to reduce food waste. A lot of consumers just throw away food that is still safe to eat based off of those dates. So the new bill aims to clarify food labeling, use-by, that's going to indicate the safety date. Well, best if use-by is going to retain its original meaning, and then the sell-by sticker will only be used for retailers. You got all that? Let's move forward with that use-by date so we really understand how long we can keep our food for. It sounds like a great idea.

0: understand how long we can keep our food for. It sounds like a great idea.
1: Brandon is on the phone today for To Catch a Cheater, and he thinks that his wife of 11 years named Tessa might be messing around, so we'll see if we can help him out. Brandon, I'm sorry you're going through, but what's up? Why do you think your wife might be cheating on you?
2: Because work husbands and wives aren't supposed to actually sleep together.
3: Whoa. Oh,
4: yeah.
3: Well, I thought that was kind of common.
1: Yeah.
4: I mean, maybe not for everybody.
1: I don't think that's supposed to happen. Do you think that's what's happening in this case?
2: Yeah. Tessa's Fabian's work wife, you know, and I just know they're f***ing around. We've been family friends ever since they started working together. Our kids are friends with their kids, and he's married, but his wife is a flight attendant, so sometimes she's not around. And, you know, I never thought of them two together before, like, until last weekend. I noticed she got a text from him. And this message was just to her, not in our group chat, you know, that the four of us adults have together. So I tried to open her phone to look at it, but she just changed, like, she changed her password. I asked her, you know, what was it about? And she just said, oh, it had to do with our 4th of July plans that we all have together this weekend. And, you know, I just started to think back and remembered a moment from last year's holiday celebration we had with the kids and a few other families. And I remembered walking to a room and Tessa looked a little startled and they both, like, just got, like, super quiet. And I remember thinking, you know, that it probably had to do with gifts or something. But now, looking back at it, you know, what if it was more and I had just walked in on something a lot bigger?
1: Oh, yeah. Mm. Oh, man. That, well, that sucks.
4: Yeah.
1: We'll see if we can figure it out for you. You already told us what grocery store she's a rewards card member at, so we'll call and pretend to be from the grocery store and say that she's this month's winner of a Thinking of You gift box from for our rewards card members, and we'll see if she sends it to you or to somebody else, okay?
2: Okay.
1: All right, we'll get your To Catch a Cheater next. It's the Jubal Show. 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

0: It's actually going to be very nice. It's the most innocent, dirty little secret I think you'll ever hear.
1: Totally. It's like a palate cleanser.
0: Yeah. And you'll hear it in your dirty little secret next. It's the Jubal Show.
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1: I like homie better.
2: I like homie. Also, that was like, I was saying the nickname. You were saying the actual name. But
0: Right.
2: Yeah.
0: Pine nuts are used to make pesto traditionally, and Michelangelo is the artist that painted the Sistine Chapel.
2: Seriously, you didn't ask me that one.
0: Because you didn't get there.
2: Okay.
1: Hey, you versus Victoria. The same time every single weekday morning. 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Your next one is right after this. And then right after that, it's Nina's What's Trending. It's The Jubal Show.
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2: Kim is on the phone today for To Catch a Cheater, and she thinks that her husband of 4 years named Jack might be messing around, so let's see if we can help her out. Kim, hi, what's up? What do you think's going on?
3: Recently, on the nights when we go out with our friends, he's been coming home later and later. And so that's been sending off like major red flags for me, because normally we, like up until this past month, he would be home around the same time I would. Neither one of us would stay out like super duper late or whatever. And now he's coming in like at 1 a.m., 2 a.m. and saying that he was like just at a friend's house playing video games. Like, I'm like, okay, you know, and he'll offer up like, well, you can call him, you know, you can call my friend and ask. And it's like, I know his friends are going to have his back no matter what. So that doesn't mean anything. And I'm just like giving a, you know, I'm not really nagging him, but he's like a little defensive right off the bat around it if I bring up how late he's coming in.
2: Mm-hmm.
3: So that's the first red flag.
2: Oh, yeah.
3: So the second kind of major one is that, so we have a group of friends, a bunch of girls that we all hang out together. Most of us have known each other since high school. There's a few that are newer to our group. And one girl who's sort of started hanging around more, this girl, Jasmine. I have noticed, like, first of all, she complimented Jack a lot. Like, she thinks he's great. So I know she kind of has a crush on him. And somebody else has told me that she, you know, feels bad because she has a crush on him or whatever. Well, I've noticed, like, on the nights when I am going out with my friends and he's going out with his friends, that Jasmine isn't there. She's not doing girls' night with us on the nights that he's doing guys' night with his friends. So that...
4: Oh, I see
3: I
4: what you're saying.
3: Paranoid.
4: Do you think she's hanging out with him?
3: I don't know. I feel I might be being paranoid, but I know she's seeing somebody and she won't tell us who. Like, they're hooking up and stuff like that, that she's excited about and kind of secretive about, you know, and won't really invite him around or like integrate him like a normal kind of relationship. So that has got me also very suspicious.
4: Sure. So when you're going out for your girls' nights and you notice that Jasmine's not there, do you say anything to everybody else? Like, oh, where's Jasmine? To kind of see, like, check the pulse a little bit?
3: Yeah. And that's where I found out that she was dating somebody.
2: Well, you told us what grocery store you guys are rewards card members at. So we'll play a song, come back, and then call him and pretend to be from the grocery store. And say that every month we choose one rewards card member at random who gets free flowers delivered from our floral department. We'll see if he sends those to you or to somebody else, okay?
3: Okay, thank you. I appreciate it.
2: Of course. We'll play a song, come back, and get your To Catch a Cheater next. It's the Jubal Show.
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From hotspots to food to fun to news you need now. Keep it going now. Here's what's trending.

0: State and the best road trips. Hey, it's Allison K. Well, New York State has been ranked the second best state for summer road trips. And this is according to a study by Wallet Hub. But this is something we already know. Visiting the Adirondacks, the Finger Lakes, of course, the beautiful Catskills, even Niagara Falls. But these are prime destinations for road trippers. There are so many fun things to do and explore in New York State without even leaving. And this is your reminder if you're thinking about doing a staycation this summer.
1: 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America. The hits, the throwbacks, the Taylor and Travis romance. It's going down. This weekend, they all come together. Boy bands that made you cry. Girl groups that made you dance. Icons. Anthems. One-hit wonders you still know word for word. Plus, Travis and Taylor said yes. And we're here for it all weekend. Your toast to the happy couple and some of Taylor's biggest moments. It's an all-American throwback weekend meets Taylor Wedding Weekend. Don't miss this. 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

you like it. 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

Hey, thanks for having us on While You Work. It's Big Robin on today's big show. If you're a fan of the show Friends and you've always wanted to have a cup of coffee at the Central Perk Coffee Shop, that is an option now. We'll talk about it at 425.

0: If you are a millennial, you need to prove to me you know your stuff. Hey, my name's Andy. Samantha, I'm going to give you three songs from the early 2000s. You got to finish the lyrics.
1: I'm ready.
0: All right, here we go.
2: Somebody once told me the world is gonna roll me.
1: I ain't the sharpest tool in the shed.
0: Yeah.
1: She was okay.
0: Yeah, keep going. Such a good song. Do you know who sings it?
1: Oh, man. I mean,
0: Smash
1: Mouth.
0: No. Okay, ready for the next song?
1: Ready.
3: Yo. His palms are sweaty, knees weak, arms are heavy.
1: There's vomit already, mom's spaghetti, buddy's nervous. Yeah. So we.
0: I didn't realize whenever I did cut that little bit, I'm like, the next word is vomit. You got it. That's Lose Yourself from Eminem. All right, last one.
2: Everybody here, everybody here, let's get into it. Get stoked. Come on, get it started. Come on, get it started. Get it started.
1: Let's get it started in here. Oh, I have the rhythm, not the word.
0: That was the next lyric.
1: All right.
0: You did it, Samantha. I hope it wasn't too embarrassing for you.
1: I mean, maybe. But.
0: Well, that was my goal.
4: 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America. The hits, the throwbacks, the Taylor and Travis romance.
5: It's going down.
4: This weekend, they all come together. Boy bands that made you cry. Girl groups that made you dance. Icons. Anthems. One-hit wonders you still know word for word. Plus, Travis and Taylor said yes. And we're here for it all weekend. Your toast to the happy couple and some of Taylor's biggest moments. It's an all-American throwback weekend meets Taylor Wedding Weekend. 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

Teddy Swims is such an amazing vocalist. I feel like seeing him live would transport you to another universe. Hey, the Ugly Tour is kicking off in September, and this track is trending. It's Mr. Know-It-All.

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2: Let's talk about New York State and the best road trips. Hey, it's Allison Kay. Well, New York State has been ranked the second best state for summer road trips. And this is according to a study by Wallet Hub. But this is something we already know. Visiting the Adirondacks, the Finger Lakes, of course, the beautiful Catskills, even Niagara Falls. But these are prime destinations for road trippers. There are so many fun things to do and explore in New York State without even leaving. And this is your reminder if you're thinking about doing a staycation this summer.
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1: You're probably out running around, maybe off work, getting stuff ready for your 4th of July celebration. 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I'm going to play you a clip full of nostalgic sounds. 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

0: What's up? My name's Andy. I want to test your nostalgia knowledge. So who's this?
1: This is Samantha.
0: Samantha. Okay. Do you think you know your nostalgia?
1: I think I'm pretty good at it, yeah.
0: Okay. You've got to name at least three of the sounds in this clip.
1: Okay.
0: All right. Here we go.
2: I'm just a bill. Yes, I'm only a bill.
3: You have very good parents.
4: Hey, my glasses.
5: Cha-cha, real smooth.
0: Okay, Samantha, what do you got for me?
1: I have the Fairly Odd Parents, the Cha-Cha Slide, and Barney.
0: You got it. You know, I actually thought Samantha, the Fairly Odd Parents, was going to be the hardest one, but it was your first guess.
1: Oh, my gosh.
0: But the ones you missed, Schoolhouse Rock was the very first one. We also had Mario Kart, Velma from Scooby-Doo,
1: oh,
0: of course.
1: Oh, Mario Kart.
0: Yeah, glasses. And then the Cha-Cha Slide. But you did really good. I think all of the millennials out there are very proud of you right now.
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It would not be a throwback weekend if we weren't playing this song. Christina Aguilera, Pink, Lil' Kim, and Maya, Lady Marmalade. I gotta give a shout out to Crystal for requesting this one. I gotta tell you too, Crystal, for the longest time, no matter how many times I listened to the lyrics, I always thought it was Lady Marmalade instead of Marmalade. Am I the only one who had this problem?

Trending from One Republic needs your love. And you know what I need from you? Hit me up in the app. Tell me, what are your 4th of July plans? Are you just kind of chilling from your backyard? Are you going somewhere? Tell me in the app.

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Can you believe the song came out in 2009? I'm not trying to make you feel old, but like 2009, dude. Another throwback for your 4th of July weekend. Alicia Keys and Jay-Z. It's Empire State of Mind. Yeah.

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1: What's up, guys? It's Doja Cat.

Battling your ground, karma's on your scent like a bounty hunter. Karma's gonna track you down, step by step from town to town. Sweet like justice, karma is a queen. Karma takes all my friends to the summit. Karma is the guy on the screen.

Hey, thanks for having us on while you work. It's Big Robin on today's big show. If you're a fan of the show Fringe and you've always wanted to have a cup of coffee at the Central Perk Coffee Shop, that is an option now. We'll talk about it at 425.

If this summer your kids have been doing the thing where they're coming up to you, "I'm bored," constantly, you might want to hear this. There's a TikTok that's blowing up right now. A mom has some strict rules to keep her kids entertained and learning throughout the summer. I actually think it's a great idea. Hold on. We'll talk in 10.

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0: This is a video that's blowing up on TikTok right now, and some people have mixed opinions about it too. This mom posted a video saying she has strict summer rules for her kids, you know, to keep them from being bored and to give them a little structure. Rule number one.
1: Every minute of reading is a minute of screen time.
0: Okay, so I like this. It's like a reward system. Like if you want to spend hours on end on your iPad, okay, you got to spend hours on end reading a book. Rule number two.
1: Kids are required to do math for 20 minutes a day.
0: Okay, I hate math, I'll be honest, but maybe if I had done this, my parents forced me, I would be a lot better at it. The amount of times I pull out my phone and use my calculator every day is shameful. Rule number three.
1: You have to spend a minimum of 2 hours a day outside.
0: Okay, 2 hours a day outside is pretty reasonable. Kids should want to be outside for 2 hours a day playing and whatnot. Do you think these rules are too strict? Because I think this is the type of stuff like you look back at as an adult and really appreciate. Like, oh, I had structure. I was never bored and miserable, cooped up in the house all day. Hit me up in the app. Let me know what you think about this.
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2: 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Icons. Anthems. One-hit wonders you still know word for word. Plus, Travis and Taylor said yes. And we're here for it all weekend. Your toast to the happy couple and some of Taylor's biggest moments. It's an all-American throwback weekend meets Taylor Wedding Weekend. 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

mama said in an interview that her parents named her after Selena Quintanilla. Isn't that crazy? And another throwback for your holiday weekend. This one came out all the way back in 2013, if you can believe it. Going out to Ashley. It's Come and Get It.

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1: Hey, Abby hit us up in the app and gave a toast for Taylor and Travis. You should do the same thing, because the word is that today is the big day. So hit us up. Let us know what you want to say to the couple.

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From hotspots to food to fun to news you need now. Keep it going now. 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
1: Shout out to Stewart's, who I call Stewie's. Hey, it's Alice and Kay. They're always giving us a reason to stop by their locations in New York State and look on their merch shop. So for the summer, first they released a really cool beach towel. Now they have a 90s themed accessory that we all want and need. Growing up, I always had those slap bracelets that you would put on your wrist. So they created slap wrap can coolers that we can put onto our drinks that are similar to the slap bracelets we had in the 90s. I wonder what's going to be next from Stewart's. For me, it's exciting to think about this.
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0: Day.
1: We are doing a throwback weekend to celebrate your Independence Day, and it looks like Nelly Nashanti's reality show, We Belong Together, is getting a season 2 on Peacock. I feel like we should celebrate with a throwback from her and Fat Joe. It's What's Love.

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Hey, thanks for having us on while you work. It's Big Robin on today's big show. If you're a fan of the show Friends and you've always wanted to have a cup of coffee at the Central Perk Coffee Shop, that is an option now. We'll talk about it at 425. It's

One of my favorite things to do for our throwback weekends, and I know you love this too, know your nostalgia. How well do you know sounds from our old favorite TV shows and video games and whatever else? If you want to play this, hit me up in the app. I'm going to give you a clip of five different sounds. You got to get three. This is just for fun. Hit me up. 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We'll talk in 10.

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0: It's the 4th of July weekend. Hopefully you're having fun. I want to play a game since we're getting nostalgic with throwbacks all weekend. Tina, you think you can do this?
1: Yes.
0: Okay, so I'm going to play you a clip full of nostalgic sounds. I just need you to identify three of those sounds. So here you go.
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4: 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Finish him.
5: I like that boulder. That is a nice boulder.
0: Okay, what do you got for me?
1: Okay, I got the Powerpuff Girls.
0: Mm-hmm.
1: The first one, and then the little green things from the Toy Story.
0: Yes!
1: And Donkey from Shrek.
0: That is correct! Congratulations!
1: Thank you.
0: Yeah! So the two that you missed were Kim Possible and Mortal Kombat. But that was fun, right?
1: Yes, very.
6: 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America. The hits, the throwbacks, the Taylor and Travis romance.
7: It's going down.
6: This weekend, they all come together. Boy bands that made you cry. Girl groups that made you dance. Icons. Anthems. One hit wonders you still know word for word. Plus, Travis and Taylor said yes. And we're here for it all weekend. Your toast to the happy couple and some of Taylor's biggest moments. It's an all-American.

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2: I bet you have wondered the same thing. Hey, it's Allison Kay. What is the speed limit driving through school zones during the summer? Well, in Albany, their school speed zone cameras are going to remain on. They are keeping their cameras on to see any summer school programs and educational activities going on in the area. There are even key locations with active cameras, including Albany High School, Hackett Middle School, and Pine Hills Elementary School. This is also a good reminder when we drive through any school zones during the summer, we can just do the speed limit, enjoy the windows down and the music on while we're cruising through.
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What up? My name's Andy. Heading out of here for the day. Leaving you with another throwback from Neo, Miss Independent. Independent, get it? Independence Day. I'm trying out here. Hit us up. Let us know if there's anything you want to hear for your throwback weekend.

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Guy who is selling out arenas all over America managed to crash a wedding with his DJ buddy just a couple of nights ago. 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
0: Bride's brother sent Martin a message on social media asking about it, but little did he know Ed Sheeran was along for the ride.
3: 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Here we are. Surprise! This genuinely wasn't planned.
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6: 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America. The hits, the throwbacks, the Taylor and Travis romance. It's going down. This weekend, they all come together. Boy bands that made you cry. Girl groups that made you dance. Icons. Anthems. One hit wonders you still know word for word. 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And we're here for it all weekend. Your toast to the happy couple and some of Taylor's biggest moments. It's an all-American throwback weekend meets Taylor Wedding Weekend. 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
2: Let's talk about New York State and the best road trips. Hey, it's Allison Kay. Well, New York State has been ranked the second best state for summer road trips. And this is according to a study by Wallet Hub. 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But these are prime destinations for road trippers. 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And this is your reminder if you're thinking about doing a staycation this summer.
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an All-American Throwback Weekend. Heard from Tiffany on her app and said this song is the definition of nostalgia for her. Instantly takes me back to my college days, driving around with my friends and dancing all night. It's Chris Brown, and yeah, three times.

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Throwback weekend, and your requests are what make the weekend what it is. Hello there, my name is Sweet Lenny, and oh yeah, by the way, we're also celebrating Travis Kelce and Taylor Swift. Here she is now.

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Hey, I'm Sweet Lenny. Sweetness. Asking for a friend here about the hottest place you ever been and why were you there. And I'm not asking for like a city or a town. I mean, like for me, for example, when I was in high school, I worked at a restaurant, a pizza restaurant. It must have been the hottest it's ever been. It was like 1 million degrees. David, what do you got? All right, so the-

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2: 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America. The hits, the throwbacks, the Taylor and Travis romance. It's going down. This weekend, they all come together. Boy bands that made you cry. Girl groups that made you dance. Icons. Anthems. One-hit wonders you still know word for word. Plus, Travis and Taylor said yes. And we're here for it all weekend. Your toast to the happy couple and some of Taylor's biggest moments. It's an all-American throwback weekend meets Taylor Wedding Weekend. Don't miss this. 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
2: Let's talk about those sell-by, use-by stickers on food in New York State. Hey, it's Alice and Kay. Well, it's interesting because New York State is proposing a ban on sell-by stickers to reduce food waste. A lot of consumers just throw away food that is still safe to eat based off of those dates. So the new bill aims to clarify food labeling, use-by, that's going to indicate the safety date. Well, best if use-by is going to retain its original meaning, and then the sell-by sticker will only be used for retailers. You got all that? Let's move forward with that use-by date so we really understand how long we can keep our food for. It sounds like a great idea.
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I'm Sweet Lenny, and it is officially quitting time if you were at work today. If you took today off, it has been quitting time for some time. It's an All-America Throwback Weekend. We're also celebrating Travis Kelce and Taylor Swift. Here she is now.

0: Monday on the Jubal Show, brand new first date follow-up, your To Catch a Cheater, brand new phone prank, dirty little secrets, and more. 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
1: Yeah.
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4th of July can get plenty hot. What's the hottest place you've ever been? And why were you there? We'll get to your answers coming up here at 10.

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1: Hey, Jill. You know them old sugar daddy. They be tricking, they tell them girls.

0: Hey, I'm Sweet Lenny, asking for a friend here about the hottest place you've ever been and why you were there. I mean, I spent my summer when I was in high school making pizza in a kitchen that must have been 8 million degrees. Rebecca, what do you got?
1: I remember visiting my grandparents once at the retirement community down south. They lived in like this older mobile home, and I was convinced that the setting, if they had to put the thermostat below 78, would actually break the whole thing.
0: Yeah, 78? Felt like 108. What about you? What's the hottest place you've ever been, and why were you there? Let me know now on the app.
2: 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America. The hits, the throwbacks, the Taylor and Travis romance. It's going down. This weekend, they all come together. Boy bands that made you cry. Girl groups that made you dance. Icons. Anthems. One-hit wonders you still know word for word. Plus, Travis and Taylor said yes. And we're here for it all weekend. Your toast to the happy couple and some of Taylor's biggest moments. It's an all-American throwback weekend meets Taylor Wedding Weekend. Don't miss this. 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

overseas on a European tour tonight in London on the 4th in Dublin. Talking about One Republic, it's a trending track from them now. Here's Need Your Love.

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0: So be there Monday on the Jubal Show.

asking you about the hottest place that you've ever been. And I don't want to know about the city or state. I'm talking about the actual place. Where were you? We'll get to your answers coming up here in 10.

0: Hey, I am Sweet Lenny, and we're asking for a friend here about the hottest place that you've ever been. For me, it was when I was in high school working in this pizza kitchen where it was like 100 bazillion degrees. Or from other people, like a mobile home down south visiting the grandparents, and then another who said like a third floor of an apartment building helping his brother move. Whitney, what do you got?
1: Hey, so like the absolute hottest I've ever been was 3 summers ago when the alternator died on my ancient car right in the middle of a Friday afternoon. Of course, no AC either. And I had to like sit there for 2 hours waiting for a tow truck. I was drenched, miserable, and I never loved a cold shower more in my entire life.
0: I bet that was an amazing cold shower. All right, what's the hottest place you've ever been and why were you there? Let me know.
2: 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America. The hits, the throwbacks, the Taylor and Travis romance. It's going down. This weekend, they all come together. Boy bands that made you cry. Girl groups that made you dance. Icons. Anthems. One-hit wonders you still know word for word. Plus, Travis and Taylor said yes. And we're here for it all weekend. Your toast to the happy couple and some of Taylor's biggest moments. It's an all-American throwback weekend meets Taylor Wedding Weekend. Don't miss this. 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
4: 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Just breathe." Hey. Hey, we're pretty good.
3: Yeah.
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1: Yeah, when I walk on by, girls be looking like Debbie Fly. I pick to the beat, walking down the street and my new the freak, yeah. 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It's Red Bull.

I'm sexy and I know it. Just like that giant speedy sandwich, we're impossible to ignore. 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

If you think that 2026 can't get any better for Ella Langley, it is. She just became the first female artist ever to top the Hot Country Songs, Country Airplay, and Billboard Hot 100 at the same time. Here's the reason why. It's a trending track now. Choosing Texas.

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1: Shout out to Stewart's, who I call Stewies. Hey, it's Alice and Kay. They're always giving us a reason to stop by their locations in New York State and look on their merch shop. So for the summer, first they released a really cool beach towel. Now they have a 90s themed accessory that we all want and need. Growing up, I always had those slap bracelets that you would put on your wrist. So they created slap wrap can coolers that we can put onto our drinks that are similar to the slap bracelets we had in the 90s. I wonder what's going to be next from Stewart's. For me, it's exciting to think about

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2: Lauren Snap, Donnie Meacham, grab your dandruff juice, all right, and your checkbook, because it is officially wedding season. Donnie's already said that he's going to ghost your wedding, so don't even send him an invite, but I'm a girl who loves a wedding. I love love, so invite me. Hit me up in the DMs. Leave a voicemail.
3: 1-888. Let me defend myself. I love love. I don't like weddings because A, they're expensive. People want to get married and they're like, oh, come to my wedding. Like, where is it? Like, it's in Pluto. And it's like, what? Now I got to pay all the money to get. No, you should have led with, hey, I'm getting married in Pluto. Can you come? And then I'd immediately, nope.
2: Oh, okay. So Donnie loves a love, but he doesn't love a wedding. He doesn't want to travel for it. You're going to love this, though, because you're also kind of thrifty. And finally, women are stepping up and they are saying no to the designer dress, which I think is great because honestly, there are so many times where I've watched like Mortgage or Marriage or Marriage or Mortgage, whatever that TV show is on TV. And I'm just like, why are you not going for the house? Why?
3: Yeah. No, and the dress, to me, I'm a big fan of, if you get married, cool, wear the dress down the aisle, you go for the ceremony, change it to something more comfortable that you can dance in. You're wearing that dress for an hour. Oof, $20.
2: Yeah, I'm already just going to go ahead and put my PJs on. Y'all better show up comfy too, because we're in this together. That's

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0: What is something a friend does or a partner does with their voice that drives you crazy? There's something about it. Oh, and Lauren, I'm not going to lie. I'm going to have to call you out a little bit here. You do this sometimes too. And we got to get into it.
1: Well, it's probably talking with an English accent. 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Stick around because Donnie's going to roast me like a chicken.
0: All right. Well, that's not it, but I'm adding that to the list.
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2: 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America. The hits, the throwbacks, the Taylor and Travis romance.
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2: This weekend, they all come together. Boy bands that made you cry. Girl groups that made you dance. Icons. Anthems. One-hit wonders you still know word for word. Plus, Travis and Taylor said yes. And we're here for it all weekend. Your toast to the happy couple and some of Taylor's biggest moments. It's an all-American throwback weekend meets Taylor Williams.

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0: Oh, that's a terrible baby voice. It's Johnny Lord, Pop Crush Night. Ooh, it's the biggest pet peeve. People talking in baby voice. Now look, if you're talking to a baby, I get it. Now that's, you know, it makes sense. But why do you do it to your partner or your friend? It's annoying. It's very annoying.
1: I feel like I'm being a little bit personally attacked on this one because you know that that's exactly how I talk to my dog, Sullivan, where I'm just like, hi, baby. How was your day? You have a good day? You feeping? Are you feeping? And I know it drives you crazy.
0: Yeah, but no, it's annoying because it's just like, we're adults. Why are we talking in baby voices if we're not babies? Because it comes across as like, I've been supposed to like feel bad for you. I don't know. It puts me in a weird headspace. I can't be the only one. Does it drive you crazy? 1-888-900-5217.

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1: There is a woman who worked every single weekend, and she just recently worked a weekend, and then on Monday, unexpected shakeup at the office. She lost her job.
2: 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So like, no, we have to let her go. Sorry.
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0: Lauren, guess what?
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